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1: 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The Bruce.

0: 91.9 North, 97.9 South. The Bruce. The Bruce wants to send you on the concert vacation of a lifetime. You and a guest could be jetting off to see your favorite artists, like Mumford & Sons in California. Or how about Metallica in Vegas? Watch for the Bruce on the Loose Community Cruiser for your chance to enter the World Tour Contest. One lucky person will have two important decisions to make. Which concert and who's your plus one? The Bruce World Tour. 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
1: Don't forget, tune in tomorrow morning, just after 7 o'clock. We are going to pull a ballot in the Bruce World Tour. Somebody could win themselves a trip to Vegas, Metallica at the Spear, Mumford & Son, Inglewood. Gotta call in when we call your name tomorrow morning, just after the 7 o'clock news. Here's Green Day.
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0: the Bruce.
1: Jonah by the numbers. Our theme weekend, along with Mowbray's Canadian Tire 19th nervous breakdown. I think I'm way beyond that. Rolling Stones. As we start off our holiday Monday afternoon, we're going to play our game of Did You Know? We'll see who's celebrating. Blink 182 on the way. Eddie Vedder, and it's Tom Petty and the Heartbreakers. 91.9 in the north, 97.9 in the south. We are the Bruce. Well,

0: Robin on the Bruce.
1: That's a double whammy with our By the Numbers theme weekend. Number in the title, One Gun, and in the group name, 5440. All brought to you thanks to Mowbray's Canadian Tire, your long weekend headquarters, locally owned and operated and proudly Canadian since 1922. As we're taking on the rest of our holiday Monday afternoon, Red Hot Chili Peppers on the way, J.J. Wild and Yes on the Bruce.
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1: Winding up the long weekend, but the By the Numbers theme weekend continues every hour here on the Brews with Colin James topping off the next hour, as well as the rival Suns, Phil Collins, 3 Days Grace, and more, all coming up after 5. 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